0: drums. Antonio.
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You talking negativity. You in that negative zone. I need to do me a favor. I need you to know that in order for you to get to that next level, the one thing you need to do to go where you've never gone before is to change the way you think. Where your focus goes, your energy flows. Are you hearing me?

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0: 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Let's go. 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
1: Ride 'em.
0: Let's go. Let's go.
1: Ride 'em.
0: Let's go. Let's go.
1: Ride 'em.
0: Let's go. Let's go.
1: Ride 'em.
0: Let's go. Let's go.
1: Ride 'em.
0: Let's go. Let's go.
1: Ride 'em.
0: Let's go.

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You know what I'm saying? Yeah. Yeah. Check this shit out.

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1: Pretty good. I made about 12, 13 quid, and that was without not having any arguments with anyone. That's pretty much a strike.
2: If you don't, you're going to get your head kicked in.

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1: Just about any type of drug is in, but glue sniffing ranks equal number one with cheap booze.
2: Hello.
1: Cyril is a glue man, and his outlook on life is invariably through a plastic bag. Even on the street, he has something up his sleeve to make work more tolerable.
3: The only thing that no one takes is heroin, you know, if I do, we kick them out. That's the thing that is really, really bad for you. Most people take things in moderation, you know.
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lies left them lost, causing them to be lethargic. 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
1: To Richard Cheese. 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
1: How can I be homophobic? 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

regulate any stealing of his property, but damn good too. But you can't be any geek on.